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1: 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A little train. My name is Doug. If you haven't heard, today is National Waffle Day. And I thought it would be interesting, not so much to talk about waffles tonight on Real Life, but the Waffle House. If we're going to talk about anything waffle related, how about Waffle House? Because I bet you may have a story. Maybe the funniest or strangest thing you've ever seen at a Waffle House?
2: I saw somebody mopping a table.
1: What?
2: With a mop. Like, not washing it down or anything, but mopping a table.
1: No.
2: And I was like, is that sanitary? They said, well, we ran out of the washcloth, so we used the next best thing.
1: Oh, man.
2: I was like, anything that touches the floor and then a table, I can only imagine what else could possibly be up.
1: Whew. Yeah, I would have my doubts about that as well. All right. You got a story? Funny or strange things you've seen at a Waffle House here on National Waffle Day? Join the conversation. 737-0929. 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

0: 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I'm Doug. Welcome in to Real Life. Today, if you haven't heard, is National Waffle Day. And I thought instead of talking about waffles, let's talk about the Waffle House. Maybe something crazy, silly, wild that's happened. I know there's a bunch of stories. We heard earlier from someone that saw someone at the Waffle House taking a mop to wipe down the table. That didn't feel like the best move. What's your story?
1: There was one time I was there at a Waffle House and a grown man was acting like a child. He was throwing a fit because he had a piece of hair in his food. And instead of, just calmly talking to the woman, he just literally threw a fit, was slamming things down on the table. It was the most absurdly funniest thing I've ever seen. You guys put hair in my food on purpose. This is all your fault. I need more food. And then slams his hands down on the table. Get me my food now. The manager asked him to leave, told him that he'd pay for his food, and I just asked him to leave.
0: You got to head out with that kind of an attitude. Although I guess sometimes it happens when these things happen, right? Because the Waffle House is open when certain alcoholic establishments close down. Maybe that fuels the story. Do you have a Waffle House story? Would love to hear it. Join the conversation anytime. 737-0929. It's Real Life on Mix.
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15: Another cool start to your Tuesday morning, forecasting temperatures to drop in the low 60s, but some locations away from the city will drop into the upper 50s, so you might want a sweatshirt, but you won't need it for long because we're going to quickly warm up to the upper 80s and low 90s on Tuesday afternoon with plenty of sunshine. We're also going to have a little bit higher humidity that you'll definitely notice. The higher humidity and the higher temperatures continue for the rest of the week. I'm News 2 meteorologist Alex Libby with Mix 92.9.
16: Thank you so much, Alex. 76 degrees right now in Music City with Carrie Underwood.
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0: 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Taylor Swift and Those Wildest Dreams. My name is Doug, and it is game time. And every night at this time, we give you a chance to win stuff. All this week, we're playing for a family four-pack of tickets to something that's coming to the Fisher Center November the 24th. It's called Be Like Blippi. And from what I know, this is the amazing onstage craziness that basically the 2 to 8-year-olds enjoy. The guy with the orange glasses. I don't have anybody in that age group right now, so I'm not familiar with this. But if you are, Be Like Blippi is a thing, and there's 4 tickets that could be yours going to the Fisher Center on November 24th. That's the prize all this week. Everybody's calling. 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

0: 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It's game time on Real Life. All this week, we're playing for Be Like Blippi. Four tickets to see that live at the Fisher Center, November the 24th. I don't have kiddos in this age range anymore, but the 2 to 6 year old crowd is loving some orange glasses and Blippi. So your chance to win that all this week. Tonight's game is just an impossible question. You got the right answer, you got the tickets. Healthcare providers asked patients to rank the most painful condition. What came in number one most painful? What do you think?
1: Is it kidney stones?
0: You're correct. That's the right answer.
1: All right.
0: Excellent. Who is this?
1: My name is Chris.
0: Awesome, Chris. Do you have littles in your world?
1: I do. I like to take them to that.
0: That's awesome. Yeah, Be Like Blippi is coming to the Fisher Center November 24th, and you got a family four-pack. Congratulations.
1: Oh, thanks so much.
0: Yeah, kidney stones, the number one most painful, second only to childbirth. I have not had either. My wife has had both. I think she would agree with the kidney stones.

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0: 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I certainly hope you stay. You're going to miss out on all your favorites if you go. I'm Doug. This is Real Life. And if you're going to be flying out of the airport anytime soon, another change is coming, this time to long-term parking. The old Lot B entrance, the one that you would get in and out of near Donelson, that's closing September 1st. So you're going to enter Economy Lot B now through Fly Nashville Way from Terminal Drive. So I'm leaving this weekend coming up, so I'm definitely going to be checking this out. And the other change is that they're not going to staff any of the booths anymore. There used to be a person that just sat there kind of lonely because everyone else did the card checkouts anyway. But it's completely cashless now to park at B&A. You need more details on this change? You need more details on the cashless part? The whole story is for you under local news. 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

0: We're in for another cool and comfortable overnight with temperatures dropping into the 60s, but some locations away from the city could drop into the upper 50s, so a cool start to your Tuesday. Then Tuesday afternoon, we're going to start to see a south wind pick up, so things are going to get a little bit warmer. That means high temperatures in the low 90s and feeling just a little bit hotter with slightly higher humidity. I'm News 2 meteorologist Alex Libby with Mix 92.9.
1: Thank you so much, Alex. 74 degrees right now in Music City.

0: Tomorrow morning, wake up with us. It's Sean and Hannah from the Mix Morning Show. There's a reason your kids aren't doing their chores at home.
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Your chance to win a pair of tickets to opening night of Jersey Boys coming to TPAC's Jackson Hall in September. 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

0: 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Don't fight the feeling. Keep it here all night long. A night of your favorites on Real Life. I'm Doug, and if you're a college football fan, man, Labor Day weekend is going to be busy. So you got the Liberty Mutual Music City kickoff over at Nissan Stadium on Sunday, September 6th. And then you've got Vanderbilt opening its season, and then you've got the guys over in Knoxville as well. Three major college football games packed into one weekend. You need the details, we've got that, and all of the headlines that are trending. 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
22: Another cool start to your Tuesday morning. Forecasting temperatures to drop in the low 60s, but some locations away from the city will drop into the upper 50s. So you might want a sweatshirt, but you won't need it for long because we're going to quickly warm up to the upper 80s and low 90s on Tuesday afternoon with plenty of sunshine. We're also going to have a little bit higher humidity that you'll definitely notice. The higher humidity and the higher temperatures continue for the rest of the week. I'm News 2 meteorologist Alex Libby with Mix 92.9.
0: Thank you so much, Alex. 72 degrees right now in Music City with Bruno Mars.

0: Tomorrow morning, wake up with us. It's Sean and Hannah from the Mix Morning Show. There's a reason your kids aren't doing their chores at home.
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0: Nashville's variety station, Mix 92.9 with Whitesnake. My name is Doug, and there comes a time probably in every teenager's life where they think kissing mom and dad in public is kind of embarrassing. But I love what they do to freshmen at this high school in Tulsa. Basically, part of the initiation on the first day of school is when the freshmen pull up into this special lane, the seniors at the school surround the car and they won't let the kid out until he does one thing. Kiss the person who brought him to school and say goodbye. No cool teenager exemption. As a parent, of course, I love this. It started 26 years ago when seniors decided to replace the usual pranks with something a whole lot kinder. And who's the winner? Well, certainly the mom and dad, but the kiddos. Come on, kiddos. You know you love your parents.
1: Gloria's on the phone with us. She's in Lebanon this morning. Hi, Gloria. How old were you when you went on your first date with your husband?
2: I was actually 10 years old, so it was back in grade school, but it was my first crush. He lived down the street from me, and we actually had our first kiss at 10 years old.
3: Wow.
2: So, yes.
3: Scandalous. No.

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0: 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After battling Mother Nature 2 years in a row, Bonnaroo has finally decided the farm needs a break. If you haven't heard, the music festival in Manchester announcing there will be no Bonnaroo in 2027. After dealing with some pretty severe storms in back-to-back years, they say the area needs time to rest and recover. So, taking the year off in hopes that it'll be back stronger than ever in 2028. You want to find out more about this story? It's there, along with all the other trending headlines. 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
23: For your Tuesday, starting off in the 60s and even upper 50s in spots, patchy fog is possible and can't rule out a spot shower south, but most of us will stay dry and mostly sunny during the day, warming into the low 90s for highs. We keep in the low 90s this week, but the humidity really builds in, so it feels like temperatures start to creep up in the mid to upper 90s by the end of the week. I'm News 2 Chief Meteorologist Danielle Breezy for Mix 92.9.

0: Nashville's variety station, Mix 92.9. Now, at most weddings, the couples walk down the aisle, but these two came in at 120 miles an hour. Mike and Megan's relationship started with a skydive, so when they got married, walking into the ceremony felt a little boring. So they took their officiant, best man, maid of honor, bridesmaids, groomsmen, up to 14,000 feet, and they all jumped out together. The bride even wearing a thrift store wedding dress modified so the parachute straps would work. Very important. They hit speeds around 120 miles an hour, and when they were on the ground, they did the actual vow exchange. And this wasn't some random gimmick. Mike was Megan's tandem instructor when they first met, and he later proposed during a skydive. So for these two, taking the plunge is a lot less of a metaphor and more of how they roll.
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0: Nashville's variety station, Mix 92.9. Going to be using some long-term parking coming up here at B&A. Yet another change you need to be aware of. Starting September 1st, they're permanently closing the old Lot B entrance and exit near Donelson Pike. You're now going to have to access it a different way from Terminal Drive and what they're calling Fly Nashville Way. And after September 1st, fully cashless. That person that I used to see kind of just sitting there in the booth is no longer going to be there. So credit card all the way. You want to see the diagrams, the maps, the full story? We've got it for you. 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
8: 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And speaking of news, as in the news on TV and on videos and stuff, how bad is it to watch the news all the time? Well, turns out more than half of North Americans say the news causes them stress and a whole bunch of anxiety. I can't watch TV news anymore. Of course, it's important to stay informed, but the way we get the news these days makes it worse. It's because unlike the days when there was no internet and only three or four TV channels, today we can see the news 24 hours a day. Even getting reminders to watch breaking news on all our devices. Graham Davey is a psychology professor at Sussex University. He says the news today has become, quote, increasingly visual and shocking. Amen to that. And what we see can be so intense it causes symptoms of acute stress. So, trouble sleeping, extreme mood swings, aggressive behavior. The anxiety caused by the news bleeds into our lives, intensifying our personal worries, even if those worries have nothing to do with what's on the news. You don't let your kids watch the news, right? So if the news stresses us out so badly, why do we keep watching so much of it? Well, Professor Davey says this is because our brain is wired to pay attention to information that scares or disturbs us. It's a human reflex to help us avoid harm. Professor Davey insists it's crucial that we detoxify our brains and that we stop getting news notifications sent to our phone automatically. He believes we must avoid watching or reading the news, especially before bed.
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13: 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But when they were lying, their movements matched those of the supervisor. The experts say this is because lying requires so much concentration that liars subconsciously mimic another person's body movements because copying requires less mental energy than coming up with their own body language.

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19: 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A new study has found that regularly using mouthwash could raise your risk for high blood pressure. This comes from research from the Baylor College of Medicine. And here's why. Our mouths contain a mix of both good and bad bacteria, and a well-balanced oral microbiome helps keep the bad bacteria from taking over and making us sick. But most mouthwash contains an antiseptic that destroys all bacteria, including the good time, which takes dietary nitrate, a compound commonly found in vegetables, and converts it to nitric oxide. That nitric oxide helps you maintain healthy blood pressure by opening up your blood vessels and increasing blood flow. Get it? However, in the Baylor study, adults who used mouthwash twice a day for a week, they saw a significant increase in their systolic, the high number, blood pressure. The good news? The data shows that the nitric oxide boosting bacteria repopulated on people's tongues within a couple of days after they stopped using mouthwash. So if you or somebody you know has high blood pressure, you may want to consider cutting out mouthwash.
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1: Welcome to the John Tesh Radio Show. I am your grateful host. And you know, the more things you and I try to remember at once, the more likely we are to forget everything. That's the latest research, because it turns out our brain has a limited capacity in short-term working memory. That's according to scientists at the University of Texas. Now, they found that when people overloaded their brains by trying to remember too many things at once, their brain essentially started kicking out memories to make room for new information. It's kind of like musical chairs. There are only so many spots, so something is going to get left out. And the more we try to cram in, the more we're going to forget things. So experts say it's best to write down the important stuff. What that does is it codes information in the brain in two ways, through sight or sound, depending on whether you're reading information or hearing it, and touch, from physically writing it down. So you may not even need to look at your notes later on.
2: Now that's intelligence for your life.
1: And up next, think back to some of your best friends in school or from work. Did you sit next to them in class or on the job? I'm going to share the results of a brand new study that has looked at how assigned seating influences the types of friendships we form. And I have a feeling this is something that will resonate with most of you, like it has me.

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0: So think back for a moment to the good friends you made in school. Did you sit next to them in class? Well, according to the Journal Plus One, when students have assigned seating, like when they're seated alphabetically by name rather than allowed to grab whatever seat they want, they're more likely to develop close bonds with those around them. And that's true from elementary school up through college. It's even true on the job. Traditionally, schools have used assigned seats as a way for teachers to control student behavior, say by breaking up students who are overly chatty or disruptive. But this new study found that when kids are forced to sit next to each other in assigned seats for at least a full semester, they're a lot more likely to form strong bonds with each other. Studies show it's normal for us to form bonds with others we see daily and in close proximity, so we can thank assigned seating for some of our most enduring friendships in life.
2: Intelligence for your life.
0: And just ahead, how is your thyroid functioning these days? A thyroid that's out of whack? We now know that can lead to weight gain, fatigue, extreme fatigue, brain fog, and depression even. I'm going to give you a quick self-test for this next.

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2: your health,
0: intelligence for your life.
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2: 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It comes from the American Association of Endocrinologists. They say stand in front of a mirror, take a drink of water, and then tilt your head back as you swallow so you can see your neck. 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If this is the case, have your doctor administer a hormone blood test to double check so you can get your hormones balanced properly. A thyroid that's out of whack, it can lead to weight gain, fatigue, and brain fog and depression. Now, if you can't see your neck in the mirror when you swallow, try taking a video of yourself and show that to your doctor.
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0: Here's another great piece of sleep intel. Real quickly, would you believe a great bedtime snack is now beans? Yeah, it turns out the more fiber in our diet, the better we'll sleep. According to the Journal of Clinical Sleep Medicine, people who consume more high-fiber foods, they spend more time in the deep, restorative stages of sleep. And in the study, people eating more fiber cut the time it took to fall asleep right in half. It only took one day for the changes to take effect. Why would fiber help us sleep better? Because, don't miss this, it takes longer to digest. So the nutrients are released much more slowly into the bloodstream. That helps the body have an easier time winding down at night.
1: Intelligence for your life.

0: intelligence for your life.
1: All right, my intelligent friends, it looks like it's time for us to stop the humble bragging. It's better to just outright brag or even complain. So if you're not familiar with that term, a humble brag is when somebody tries to cover up their bragging with false modesty. So they may say, oh, I'm such a bad public speaker. I don't know what I'll say when I accept this award. People do it because they don't feel comfortable talking about their accomplishments. However, listen, Harvard Business School researchers say humble bragging has the opposite effect desired. It makes people think you're even more insufferable than somebody who's openly bragging. The study also found it makes people think you're not very smart. People complaining came off best of all because at least they were viewed as sincere and authentic complainers. So although complaining and outright bragging aren't terrific, at least you'll be seen as more authentic.

0: and meow.
1: Gibber, here's the latest on memory. Researchers at UC Irvine reporting in the journal Frontiers in Neuroscience, they had older adults sleep near a diffuser rotating through seven different scents. Oh, rose, wow. Orange, eucalyptus, lemon, peppermint, rosemary, and lavender. Lavender is my favorite. So it was 2 hours a night for 6 months. I wish I was in on this.
2: Yeah.
1: Memory scores jumped 226% compared to a control group using just one scent. Wow. So smell is the only sense wired straight into our memory.
2: That's
1: with
2: it.
1: No detours. You put a diffuser by your bed and rotate a different scent every night.
2: So I think this must plug into the concept of novelty. We know the power of scent. We've talked to you guys about this before. You have a big exam to study for. Sniff something that has a very strong scent while you're studying and bring something that smells exactly like that. Bring that same scent with you when you go to recall on the test the next day. It will improve your memory. It's been shown to do that. But what because of the stimulation that scent gives to your brain, I wonder if that additional stimulation wires your brain and gives you just more brain power. Because we talked before, the more you stimulate your brain, the better your recall is going to be, the better all of your neurological function is going to be. So I'm wondering, consistent novel scents, if that helps you.
1: Yeah, get ready for me to sneak this whole thing into my bedroom.
2: 100%. And then second night, she's going to be like, what is that smell?
1: What is going on?
2: She hates that stuff.
1: You have a different cologne?

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1: 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We're heading to school in the morning, picking them up from school. The kids are always telling me to turn it up. We all love it.
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start this morning with passing clouds and temperatures in the 60s. While it is a pleasant start, can't rule out a sprinkle or two with a weak disturbance. We'll go back to sunshine, though, this afternoon. Our highs for today climbing into the upper 80s and near the 90-degree mark. I'm News 2 meteorologist Marcus Bagwell on Mix 92.9.

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0: I have to start today's show talking about lunch. I made an observation about lunch yesterday. I know. Okay. Look, I get it. It's not even 6 o'clock.
1: 6 in the morning.
0: I understand. This is very much... Oh, look, here he goes
1: talk
0: again.
1: About breakfast, maybe?
0: Here he goes again. Look at him. Always one meal ahead, this guy. I understand. But it's an observation I made yesterday whilst getting lunch. I have to know more about this because it's something I've literally never done before.
1: Okay.
0: I'll ask you that question coming about 6:10 this morning. Let's hop into a traffic report here with Bob August. It's Sean and Hannah. Good morning. Mix 92.9 in the Mix Morning Show. Bob, what's going on out there today?
2: Never done this before. Paid for lunch?
1: Right?
0: Stop.
2: Is that what it was?
0: Get out of here. I bought you lunch that one time.
1: When?
0: I believe it was the Reagan administration.
2: The Reagan administration, of course.
0: 1984, I think.
1: Quite long ago.
2: That's what it was. I remember now. We've got a little bit of traffic driving in from the southeast. Sean and Hannah, good morning. Once you leave Murfreesboro, it should take about 30 minutes to get from there via 24 and 40 to downtown Nashville. A little busy 65 south through 24 in Trinity Lane. And a crash reported on Murfreesboro Road near Spence Lane. Backing up traffic onto the 24 westbound ramp. So be careful exiting there. 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Time saver, traffic and weather together on the quarter hour. What's going on today? We'll find out as we head over to the News 2 Storm Center.
3: Thanks, Bob. This morning, it's still a comfortable start. We're in the 60s, but we've had some clouds pass through. I won't rule out a sprinkle, especially in our west areas. Otherwise, morning clouds give way to sunshine. Warm this afternoon, but still tolerable heat. Temperatures around the 90-degree mark. I'm News 2 meteorologist Marcus Bagwell on Mix 92.9.
1: Good morning, Marcus. Thank you. 6 o'clock at 69 degrees now. And thanks to Haverty's Furniture for that update. We'll stay up late to see this on Thursday night. Plus, Vanderbilt fans, you're going to want to be early for this game. I'll tell you why just a minute from now on Mix 92.9.
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1: Hey, it's Hannah. This is what's trending. Well, don't miss this on Thursday night here in Middle Tennessee. We're going to be able to see a partial lunar eclipse late Thursday into Friday. Yeah, the best viewing is going to start around 11:10 on Thursday night, go until 2 a.m. on Friday. So unlike the solar eclipse, obviously, you can safely watch the lunar eclipse with the naked eye because you're just looking at the moon. Details, mix929.com for this. And Vanderbilt fans, you're going to want to get to this game early, because this is one of the best giveaways. The Commodore is going to be wearing their new gold jerseys for their game against Delaware on September 12th. Also at that game, the first 8,000 fans going to be getting a gold replica jersey, and they are cool.
0: They're pretty sick.
1: They're encouraging fans to wear gold to the game as well. You can get more on this, mix929.com, but yeah, definitely get there early. And a countdown to season 3 is on. We just got another look at the new season of The Pitt on HBO Max. We knew this would happen. Dr. Robbie's back from his trip and rejoins the rest of the emergency room crew. You can watch the new teaser at mix929.com. And season 3 is going to come out this January. That's what's trending on Mix 92.9.

0: you're probably thinking to yourself, it's 6:10 in the morning. Why are you guys going to talk about lunch?
1: Yeah, good
0: first
1: question.
0: First thing on Tuesday, it's Sean and Hannah. Good morning. Your Mixed Morning Show on Mix 92.9. It's because I never seen anything like this before. Yesterday, went to Publix to just grab a little something from the deli, right? That's for lunch.
1: Yeah.
0: And you and I don't have normal jobs. We don't have lunchtime jobs. We're not working when it's lunchtime.
1: Yeah.
0: On my way into Publix, I noticed no short of like a dozen people just sitting in their cars.
1: Yeah, eating.
0: Eating lunch.
1: 100%.
0: So what do you mean? You just like go to Publix, get something to eat, and then eat in your car?
1: Yeah, turn the AC on, put on some music or a nice audiobook or something, podcast, our show,
0: radio. If you're going to like go out to lunch, just go out to lunch.
1: Well, no, because that costs a lot of money sometimes. Sometimes you just need quiet.
0: You're buying something inside of Publix.
1: Yeah, for $5. I just need the silence. I just need to get away from the office for a minute.
0: This is a separate conversation for a different day. Ain't nothing inside for Publix for $5.
1: But you know what I mean. It's different than going in and sitting and eating somewhere else.
0: I'm truly honest with you when I say I've never done that before.
1: Really?
0: I've only done jobs like these where I don't have time to go do that. I don't have an opportunity to go do that.
1: Sometimes it's nice to just have the quiet and the privacy of not being somewhere that other people can talk to you.
0: So does nobody sit in the break room or anything?
1: No, why would I stay
0: like
1: at work when I have lunch? If I have a lunch break, I'm taking a break. I'm leaving campus. I'm getting out of here.
0: My mind was blown. I mean, seriously, a half a dozen people, just chewing.
1: Yeah.
0: In their Mazda.
1: I had at one point in my life, I was a sales assistant. And so I had a normal lunch break, whatever. And I used to even just go outside. Even if I would just go sit outside.
0: Sitting in the grass.
1: Yeah.
0: Eating a Caesar salad.
1: I don't want to deal with any of you. I'm having a picnic right now.
0: It's called a break for a reason.
1: It's called hiding on lunch break.
0: I was blown away. Are you a car lunch eater? Or does nobody use the break room anymore?
1: I even watch like videos of people eating their lunch in their car.
0: Right.
1: And they have whole setups and everything.
0: So you're starting
1: like the little tray tables.
0: It's starting to freak me out.
1: You're the one who asked the question.
0: Bob August is here. Look at traffic. He's eating lunch right now.
2: Yeah. Well, this is good.
0: Tuna tartare this morning, Bob?
2: Yeah.
1: Ooh.
2: Yeah.
1: That's a choice. Mm.
2: Eggs tartare. Kind of runny.
1: Oh, God. Yuck. Come on, sicko.
2: We've got some traffic on the north side this morning, heading south on 65 through 24 and Trinity Lane, and a crash on Maya Drive, a little bit north of Anderson Lane. Watch for that if you're in Madison. Also busy on Murfreesboro Road near Spence Lane. We've had a wreck there. Maybe backing up traffic onto the 24 westbound ramp. 24 westbound a bit busy heading through Antioch and Hickory Hollow. Time saver traffic and weather together on the quarter hour. Let's get that Tuesday forecast as we scoot over to Marcus Bagwell at the News 2 Storm Center.
3: We start this morning with passing clouds and temperatures in the 60s. While it is a pleasant start, can't rule out a sprinkle or two with a weak disturbance. We'll go back to sunshine, though, this afternoon. Our highs for today climbing into the upper 80s and near the 90-degree mark. I'm News 2 meteorologist Marcus Bagwell on Mix 92.9.
0: Don't get me wrong. I've had like 500 McDoubles while driving.
1: Yes.
0: But these people are just sitting down.
1: Yeah.
0: Running the air.
1: Yeah.
0: Burning gas.
1: They're paying attention to the thing that they're doing.
0: Wild
1: one thing
0: stuff
1: at a time.
0: What if you need a napkin?
1: Okay. You reach into your glove box and grab a napkin.
0: It's blowing my mind. 6:14 here this morning, waking up with the Mixed Morning Show. There's a reason your kids don't have a paper route. They're not doing their chores at the house anymore.
1: Oh, yeah. They don't need that money.
0: No. They're making more just by doing this. All the details next. Hang on.
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0: This is just coming across my desk. People sit in cars and eat meals.
1: Beep, beep, beep, beep, beep, beep, beep. That's just in.
0: Crazy. 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Maybe that's what you do with your twice daily slices of pizza.
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0: Your kids didn't want a paper route. Do paper routes even exist anymore?
1: I don't know, actually. That's a good question.
0: Some guy throwing papers out right now. Hey, yeah, I'm here. I'm out here right now. Kids didn't want a paper route. They didn't want to do babysitting this summer. They didn't want to be a lifeguard. They stopped doing their chores around the house. No allowance money is necessary because they're getting paid a ton of money just to do this. Sean and Hannah, good morning. Right before 6:30 this morning on Mix 92.9, there are school districts paying kids just to show up and go to school.
1: Why didn't this exist when we were going to school?
0: These kids, they get everything. I mean, nothing is like old man yelling at the clouds more than this sentence, but these kids get everything these days.
1: Truly.
0: To combat, it's a good thing, ultimately, in my opinion, that there's at least an effort being made to stop chronic absenteeism.
1: Yeah, love that. But do we need to be paying kids, especially this amount of money? Yeah,
0: it's $100 a month to go to school every single day.
1: $100 a month? I'm seeing $100 a week.
0: Oh, jeez. Okay. See, now those are the folks who are really putting up some absent numbers then, I assume, right? Because where I read was some districts are doing, like, if you miss 10% of the school days last year, you're eligible for the $100 a month incentive.
1: Yeah, I don't know. I Googled this and I'm seeing that there are places.
0: $100 a week is crazy.
1: Yeah, $100 a week in Detroit.
0: Oh,
1: this
0: my
1: in
0: word.
1: Indianapolis and in New Orleans, $50 a week, over 40 different weeks. Kids could get like $2,000.
0: That's a ton of cash.
1: Yeah.
0: Look, it's how schools make their money from the state. Here in Middle Tennessee, Metro Nashville has one of the worst chronic absenteeisms. The percentage rate is in the 20s. Ooh. Still, and that's one of the worst in the state of Tennessee. Is this something that you want to see in Metro Nashville public schools? If it is, I start Monday.
1: Yeah.
0: Okay, I'll show up.
1: I'm getting myself into school again. I am Billy Madison.
0: I will Billy Madison you so hard. For $100 a week?
1: Yeah.
0: It's $500 a month.
1: I know.
0: Are
1: just for showing
0: me?
1: Up and doing the thing that you had to do anyway.
0: I'm going to try this at the office.
1: You're already getting paid to be here. I don't know how to tell you this. You're already getting paid.
0: How much?
1: I don't know. Not enough.
0: All right. Bob August is here. Do you want to see this in Metro schools or in another school district that struggles with this? Like, thanks to Bob for this look at traffic. Hi, Bob.
2: Oh, hang on a second. That would be a 37% raise for me.
0: Yeah,
2: I'm going back
0: buddy.
2: To school.
0: I'm telling you.
2: That's it.
0: Chronic absenteeism also sounds like some horrible disease.
1: Yeah.
2: Yeah.
0: I would tell our boss this morning, I'm suffering from chronic absenteeism.
1: I don't think I can be here tomorrow.
2: Well, starting tomorrow, there will be chronic absenteeism on my part from this radio station as I go back to school. Because I'm going to earn me some bread, man. We got 65 southbound, busy driving down from the north through 24 in Trinity, and traffic from the east on 40 west of the airport, a wreck on Murfreesboro Road near Spence Lane, backing up traffic onto the ramp from 24 westbound. Be careful exiting there, and a crash reported on 24 west approaching Sam Ridley Parkway. A heads up there. On the west side, you may see a collision 40 east near exit 188, Kingston Springs Road. Heads up there. 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Time saver traffic and weather together on the quarter hour. What's going on this morning? Meteorologist Marcus Bagwell at the News 2 Storm Center.
3: Thanks, Bob. This morning, it's still a comfortable start. We're in the 60s, but we've had some clouds pass through. I won't rule out a sprinkle, especially in our west areas. Otherwise, morning clouds give way to sunshine. Warm this afternoon, but still tolerable heat. Temperatures around the 90-degree mark. I'm News 2 meteorologist Marcus Bagwell on Mix 92.9.
1: Thank you, Marcus. 6:30 at 69 degrees now, and thanks to Tire World for that update. 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Plus, I'll tell you who just got added to the new Harry Potter TV series. 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
1: Hey, it's Hannah. This is what's trending. Man, I feel like Shania Twain. Tomorrow, Shania Twain lookalikes all going to be gathering together at Kane Brown's Bar on Broadway for a lookalike contest. This is going to be so fun. It's free to attend, and apparently a special surprise guest judge is going to be on site.
0: Shania Twain.
1: Well, I don't know. We don't know. The winner is going to walk away with a nice pair of cowboy boots,
0: it's
1: though.
0: It's got to be Shania Twain.
1: Details, mix929.com. I don't know if it is or not.
0: Who knows Shania better than Shania?
1: I don't know. And downtown's transportation is getting more inclusive. This is actually really great. Two local businesses are looking to design accessible pedal taverns to have benches for people who can't pedal for the extended time. Also, a spot on board for oversized wheelchairs. So the pedal tavern's going to be including also a special lift on the back, which would allow wheelchairs to directly go onto the sidewalk. And one of the commissioners behind this had probably the best quote, said, "We're going to fight for your right to party."
0: Literally.
1: You can read more on this, mix929.com. Really great. And after voicing the same character in the audiobooks, Game of Thrones star Kit Harington just got added to season 2 of HBO's Harry Potter series. He's going to play Gilderoy Lockhart, who, if you know from the movies, is an unqualified professor, also an author in the wizarding world. And the role was initially set to be played by Nicholas Hoult. He actually recently had to drop out. So season 2 now going to start filming this fall, and season 1 is going to premiere on Christmas Day. That's what's trending on Mix 92.9.
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0: I mean, you can't say a special guest judge and not have everyone think it's Shania Twain.
1: Okay, but I don't know if it's Shania Twain. I think that's just why they want people to come down.
0: To trick them?
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1: Earlier this morning, I was talking about these school districts across the country offering kids money to show up.
2: That's unreal.
1: Chronic absenteeism. It's something that we've heard about here in Metro Nashville Public Schools.
2: Aren't we teaching kids that, like, bribes aren't good? Like, what?
1: I would argue quite the opposite. Bribes work.
2: Clearly.
1: Right? So the thing is, though, we've talked about this here in Nashville. Metro schools, although are getting better at their chronic absenteeism percentage rates, you know, over the course of time, they still are one of the worst in the state.
2: Yeah, not looking too hot.
1: Is this something that you want to see in metro schools? By the way, it's working. You know, we mentioned Detroit and Indianapolis and New Orleans. Those numbers are starting to drop significantly.
2: Because they're paying them?
1: Because these kids are
2: paying
1: getting
2: the kids
1: rich.
2: Off.
1: Just to show up. $100 a week is a ton of money.
2: That's so much money, especially at that age.
1: Oh my gosh, at that age, yeah. Are you kidding me?
2: I'm rich.
1: Do they have to pay taxes on this? I have so many questions.
2: That's a good question, yeah.
1: I know they're children, but you know, Uncle Sam wants his piece of the pie too. If anything, couldn't you argue that you should start taking your kid out of class more so that they can qualify for the money every single week? I think our kid missed 7 days of school last year.
2: In total?
1: Yeah.
2: Oh, that's great.
1: Yeah. We didn't see a dime.
2: Right?
1: That's
2: what I'm saying. Like, all these kids, I remember we talked to a girl who had perfect attendance from kindergarten through high school last year. What happened with her?
1: You broke.
2: So she's never going to cash out for that?
1: Yeah. Here's your certificate, sweetheart. This kid's got $1,000.
2: Crazy. Just because he showed up for a month.
1: Right. Now, if you don't mind, I'm going to call my partner, Mimi, and tell her to keep the kid home from school. Not only today, but for the next 3 weeks.
2: Oh, yeah.
1: Daddy's got new shoes to pay for. Bob August is here. Look at traffic this morning. Hi, Bob.
3: Hey there. Good morning. We've got some traffic driving from the southeast side. Sean and Hannah, we've had a collision reported approaching Sam Ridley Parkway exit 66. So do be careful there west of Almaville Road. And you're going to be busy as you head up toward that 40 merge. We've also had a crash on Murfreesboro Road near Spence Lane that's been backing up traffic onto the ramp coming off 24 westbound. So do be careful exiting there. And on the west side, you may see a collision 40 eastbound as you tool past exit 188 Kingston Springs Road. So kind of a heads up up there in Cheatham County. Time saver traffic and weather together on the quarter hour. Let's get the forecast. How do we start this Tuesday? Meteorologist Marcus Bagwell is at the News 2 Storm Center.
4: We start this morning with passing clouds and temperatures in the 60s. While it is a pleasant start, it can't rule out a sprinkle or two with a weak disturbance. We'll go back to sunshine though this afternoon. Our highs for today climbing into the upper 80s and near the 90 degree mark. I'm News 2 meteorologist Marcus Bagwell on Mix 92.9.
1: 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Waking up with Sean and Hannah. It's 69 to start Tuesday. Now you know for a fact that parking in Nashville has become quite the headache. It's pretty tricky, but it does help if you read the sign. We'll play this for you next. It's right before 7 o'clock this morning.
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0: 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Good morning. Tuesdays sound better here with the Mix Morning Show. I'm Sean Cash. Hannah, good morning to you. Does not come to a shock to you that parking here in Nashville has gotten a little out of control.
1: Oh, yeah. The last couple of years, especially.
0: It's tough to find a free spot. In fact, it's so tough, there are no free spots. There's none.
1: Yeah. They took all of those away, too. Like, even the ones that were around Music Row.
0: Yeah.
1: Those are all gone now.
0: See, yeah. So, you're spending money to park, and people have a lot of opinions about it. Whether you like it or not, that's what you're doing.
1: Yeah.
0: It does help, though, if you read the sign. Because there are signs. There are QR codes you can scan. There are rules that people can follow.
1: Yeah, lots of different places are doing validation now.
0: Yeah, and that's where things get a little tricky. At least for this guy, who's going a little semi-viral here locally. Complaining about parking at the McDonald's on Broadway. You know this McDonald's. You've probably been to this McDonald's. Just take a listen to this real quick.
2: Nashville, have we completely lost the plot? To where at McDonald's we're making people pay to park or validate at McDonald's?
0: Yes, it's on Broadway.
1: Yeah.
0: It's on Broadway.
1: I mean, and the validate, that's the main point. It's not like they're asking you to pay to park to eat at McDonald's. You're getting validated.
0: You're literally complaining about a thing that on the sign that you're standing in front of says
1: Free parking for McDonald's customers. And I saw, like, I understand what he's saying, that none of this should even be a matter. However, it has to be a matter because here's what happens. If you went to that McDonald's, sir, who wants to walk into McDonald's and not just go through the drive-thru, where are you going to park if other people have already parked in all of those places for free
0: and
1: aren't eating there?
0: Too, that people just get there, park there, and then take off?
1: Oh, that's what I'm saying.
0: You know, blocks and blocks and blocks down the road.
1: I would do it. If it was free parking, I would park there and I'd just go 5 miles down the road wherever I have to go.
0: You do have to get a McFlurry and a McDouble as soon as you walk out the
1: door. You know what? I'm fine with that too.
0: Just remember to read the sign.
1: Mm-hmm.
0: Wherever

0: You're going,
1: or you're gonna go viral locally. You're gonna get comments that you probably don't want.
0: You're gonna get made fun of on the Mix Morning Show.
1: 100%.
0: That's just how this goes.
1: And you know what? You're gonna be better for it in the end.
0: Eat in your car like a normal person.
1: Yeah, that's why I'm like, who's getting out to go to McDonald's? You gotta go potty. Go somewhere else.
0: Bob August is here. There's a Whole Foods across the street. Yeah. Bob August is here to look at traffic this morning. Hey, Bob.
2: This could be a business. We could charge money for people. Park in the Mix 92.9 parking
1: We've
2: lot.
1: Tried it, okay? Corporate didn't like that plan.
2: Oh, come
1: We've
2: on.
0: Tried it was me and Hannah with vests on and a bucket.
2: Yeah.
1: they said we weren't cutting them in enough, but I don't know.
2: Oh, come on. I mean, just having you and the two of you out there in vests alone, you
1: we
2: know.
1: We were doing all the work.
2: Mingling with the public.
0: Those were nice vests.
1: Yeah.
2: We've got traffic in Smyrna and Laverne this morning. Step up, no tolls or no nothing there, but lots of traffic if you're heading up to Samardley Parkway. We've had a collision reported there, so be careful. We also had a lot of traffic on Murfreesboro Road near Spence Lane. This is due to an accident that was lingering earlier off the 24 ramp. Another collision on Murfreesboro Road south of Bell Road. You want to be careful there. And watch for traffic on 40 west of the airport, heading south on 65 through Trinity Lane as well. Healing begins with connection. 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Time saver traffic and weather together on the quarter hour. Always free of charge. Meteorologist Marcus Bagwell at the News 2 Storm Center.
3: We start this morning with passing clouds and temperatures in the 60s. While it is a pleasant start, it can't rule out a sprinkle or two with a weak disturbance. We'll go back to sunshine, though, this afternoon. Our highs for today climbing into the upper 80s and near the 90-degree mark. I'm News 2 meteorologist Marcus Bagwell on Mix 92.9.
1: Thank you, Marcus. 7 o'clock, it's 69 degrees now, and thanks to Tire World for that update. Well, you won't be able to do this anymore on the streets of Mount Juliet. Plus, things are expanding for this airline over at BNA. 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
1: Hey, it's Hannah. This is what's trending. Well, we told you yesterday about some parking changes at BNA. Now, this is changing too. Southwest Airlines is expanding. They're going to now occupy two more gates out at that satellite concourse starting on October 1st. So the airport's now also a crew base for Southwest. And on some days in October, they plan on sending out over 200 flights from BNA. Isn't that crazy?
0: That is a lot.
1: Details, mix929.com for that. Over in Mount Juliet, you won't be able to do this anywhere you want anymore. The city is adding U-turn signage to roadways to remind drivers where it's prohibited. So in Tennessee, did you know that drivers are allowed to make U-turns like anywhere?
0: I do it all
1: unless
0: time.
1: There's a sign saying you can't. So even if the city says it's illegal, like in Mount Juliet, a driver could then take that ticket to court to fight it,
0: right,
1: which is why they're now putting up signs. So as of now, there's no time frame on when you're going to see these added to roadways, but it is coming soon. Details for that, mix929.com. And it's going to be interesting to see what happens with this. A new sequel is in the works for How to Lose a Guy in 10 Days. I know that's what we all wanted. Paramount is behind it, and Kate Hudson is set to produce it. apparently they're actually hoping to have Kate back in her role as Andy and Matthew McConaughey back as Ben. So they're currently looking for a screenwriter and for some key creative roles. Hopefully we're going to know some more on this soon. Until then, we have to just quote the original movie. Our love, Fern, you let it die. That's what's trending on Mix 92.9.
0: Yeah, who's going to play the love, Fern?
1: Me.
0: You'll have to recast.

0: seconds every day. That's the $1,000 Minute here with the Mixed Morning Show with Sean and Hannah, your hosts of the $1,000 Minute. Yesterday, it was Lindsay in Mount Julian.
1: It likes to move it, move it.
0: That's
1: they like
0: cool.
1: to move it, move it.
0: Mount Julian, a sister city of Mount Juliet in Wilson County. Lindsay in Mount Juliet is what I'm trying to say. Got four questions right with a $1,000 Minute. Remember, all this week, if you don't take home the $1,000, it's a 4-pack of passes to Disney on Ice, Spotlight Magic at Bridgestone Arena.
1: So much fun. Yeah, that's going to be an absolute blast.
0: Okay, so who is going up against the clock today? Mix929.com. That's where you get signed up. Turns out, headed to Rutherford County, Murfreesboro it is, with Justin this morning. All right, Justin, what's going on? Do you have any fun Tuesday plans here?
2: Taking my daughter to work, and then taking my daughter to school, then I'm going to work.
1: Okay, yeah, nice, long, busy day.
0: I was going to say, man, I miss bring your kid to work day again.
1: Right.
0: Or maybe Justin's daughter just forget school. I'm punching in and punching out too, Dad.
1: Straight into the workforce. Let's go.
0: Straight in there. A 9-year-old cable inspector. Justin's daughter. Okay, well, let's play with Justin next. 10 brand new questions and 60 seconds go on the clock at 7:25. Hope you join us for the $1,000 Minute. Here's Bob August with a look at traffic. Hi, Bob.
3: Hey there. We've got traffic downtown. Let's start there. We've had a collision at the ramp from 40 westbound to Church Street. Be careful exiting the interstate there west of Broadway. You're backed up around the South Loop. All the way over toward I-24. We've also got Murfreesboro Road backed up south of Bell Road. An accident there. Be careful. And plenty of volume on 24 westbound out of Rutherford County. Got a crash in Brentwood, 65 north past Concord Road, exit 71. Watch for that on the left shoulder. Stay over to your right as you head up toward Old Hickory Boulevard, exit 74. Time saver traffic and weather together on the quarter hour. Let's get the forecast. See what's going on this morning. Meteorologist Marcus Bagwell at the News 2 Storm Center.
4: Thanks, Bob. This morning, it's still a comfortable start. We're in the 60s, but we've had some clouds pass through. I won't rule out a sprinkle, especially in our west areas. Otherwise, morning clouds give way to sunshine. Warm this afternoon, but still tolerable heat. Temperatures around the 90-degree mark. I'm News 2 meteorologist Marcus Bagwell on Mix 92.9.
0: Thank you, Marcus, and thanks to United Structural Systems for the traffic and weather update. 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He's going up against the $1,000 Minute clock next.
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2: There's Justin in Murfreesboro.
3: Hey, Justin.
2: Hello, Justin. You're going to play $1,000 Minute with us here this morning. 10 brand new questions are on the way, but we have a question for you. You're going to take your daughter to the Olympics in California if you're a big $1,000 Minute winner here this morning?
1: Yeah, that's the plan. She's a competitive gymnast, and so we're kind of excited trying to go see the gymnastics in L.A.
3: Oh, wow, yeah. The gymnastics is always one of the coolest things to watch during the Olympics.
1: Yeah, so we're pretty pumped about that. We'll just see how it goes. I got to win first. But
3: what
1: yeah,
3: is your daughter's favorite thing to compete in?
1: Probably beam.
3: Oh, wow. Okay, so she's got good balance.
2: All right, Justin's going to play $1,000 Minute with us. What a cool idea, by the way,
3: yeah.
2: Dad.
3: That's a fun trip.
2: Awesome idea. Let's make it a reality here this morning with 60 seconds on the clock. That's how much time you have to answer 10 questions correctly. And if you don't know an answer, you can say pass. We'll come back to it if there's time at the end. Answer a question incorrectly, you'll have another chance to answer that if there's time at the end as well. Get all 10 questions in 60 seconds. You take home $1,000 here this morning.
1: All right.
2: Think of how much of that grippy, powdery chalk you can buy with $1,000. You know?
1: That's funny.
3: Oh, yeah. I love that. And then they puff it into the air. Yeah. Oh, it's great.
2: Actually, surprisingly hard to get out of leotards, by the way, in the laundry department.
3: Hmm.
2: You would think it'd be easy. It's not. I've spent a lot of time doing that. Two. All right, Justin, let's play $1,000 Minute here this morning. Hannah's going to ask your questions. Your clock starts now.
3: What ocean borders the east coast of the U.S.?
1: Pacific.
3: London Fog is a drink using what type of tea?
1: Pass.
3: The Blue Light Special was a promotion for what store?
1: Walmart.
3: According to the Nickelodeon sketch, Cal Mitchell loves what soda?
1: Oh, man. Orange soda.
3: How many letters are in the English alphabet?
1: Oh, 26.
3: What state has the most wild horses in the U.S.?
1: Nevada.
3: The creator of Nightmare Before Christmas celebrates his birthday today. Who is he?
1: Tim Burton.
3: What war was fought in the U.S. between the North and South?
1: Civil War.
3: Rachel Ray is best known for what profession?
1: Cooking.
3: In language arts, a person, place, or thing is called a what?
1: Noun.
3: What ocean borders the east coast of the U.S.?
1: Atlantic.
3: Hey!
2: You know what, Justin?
3: Fantastic, Justin. We really on the back end came around.
2: I gotta tell you, I thought, oh man, we're gonna miss a bunch of these. He said, hang on, hold my balance beam.
3: Yeah.
2: I'm ready to go here. Nice work. We'll go over just a couple of these now.
3: Yeah, that's all you missed here.
2: A London Fog, drink using Earl Grey tea.
3: Yep.
2: Blue Light Special, that was Kmart.
3: Great guess with Walmart, though. That would have been my guess, too.
2: And 26 letters in the English
3: alphabet.
2: Yeah,
3: I feel like you kind of said 30 and then 26, and we didn't know what you said there. However, you did fantastic.
2: You got the rest right. Yeah, it's really well done.
3: 7 for 10 this morning, Justin. Amazing job. And you're not going home empty-handed, either.
2: This is kind of like gymnastics. It's Disney on Ice, Spotlight Magic at Bridgestone Arena on September 18th.
3: Yeah,
2: congratulations.
3: You got a cool pack of
1: tickets.
2: That's right. And
1: yeah, no, that's fine.
2: You're going to have a great time there. Plus, you're qualified for the grand prize, which includes a goodie bag with Disney on Ice merchandise. I hope you guys get to go to the Olympics. That is such a cool idea. And thanks for playing with us here this morning, Justin. We appreciate you.
1: Oh, thank you for having me. It was really fun.
2: We did have a fun time. I ended up getting 7 right here this morning.
3: Yeah, he was great. He was on fire after we got across first couple of questions.
2: Yeah.
3: On it.
2: Really well done. Were you able to get those last 3 that Justin missed? Or maybe get them a little bit quicker than Justin did.
3: Ooh, well, then you got to sign yourself up to play.
2: It's time. Mix929.com. I want to say hi to Robert in Lebanon, Emily in Murfreesboro, Rebecca in Nashville getting signed up on the website this morning. They could be joining us tomorrow for a shot at the $1,000. I also love the Disney on Ice.
3: Yeah.
2: Who doesn't love that?
3: So much fun. And this specific show looks really, really fun, too.
2: Also love reading the date. September 18th.
3: It's September 17th.
2: September 18th.
3: It's September 17th. Do we have different things
2: We might have different emails.
3: We're going to need to check our emails.
2: We'll let you know. Here's what you need to know. September 18th is my birthday. Bob August is here with a look at traffic. Ah. That's what you need to know as well. Hi, Bob. Ah. What's going on?
4: We know what's important now.
2: What's going on over here?
4: Forget that Disney stuff. Nobody cares about that. It's going to be Sean's birthday.
2: That's right.
3: That's what we're really celebrating.
4: It is. It is. We've got traffic on 65 south down through Trinity, of course, and going to see extra volume on the south loop. We had an earlier wreck on 40 west at the ramp to Church Street, so be careful exiting there. Crash on the southeast side on Murfreesboro Road near Bell Road, so things are pretty busy as you tool through there. Of course, we've got a lot of traffic on 24 west through Antioch, and you may see a collision on 65 north past Concord Road exit 71. That's been off to the right shoulder on the way to Old Hickory Boulevard in Brentwood. Time saver traffic and weather together on the quarter hour. How do we begin this Tuesday? We'll find out from meteorologist Marcus Bagwell at the News 2 Storm Center.
5: We start this morning with passing clouds and temperatures in the 60s. While it is a pleasant start, can't rule out a sprinkle or two with a weak disturbance. We'll go back to sunshine, though, this afternoon. Our highs for today climbing into the upper 80s and near the 90-degree mark. I'm News 2 meteorologist Marcus Bagwell on Mix 92.9.
2: Okay, it's September 17th.
3: Potentially.
2: Potentially. What is going on over here? Something. Just don't know what. Here's what I do know. It's a Mixed Morning Show with Sean and Hannah. Good morning. And yeah, how many of these have you already had this morning? Because
6: they're here.
2: Not a moment too soon. All the details next. Hang on.
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0: how many are you? How many of these are you really supposed to have in one day? Is it just the one, or do you venture out and get the second? Especially now that they're back. Oh, baby.
1: They're here.
0: The pumpkin spice lattes have returned. It's John and Hannah. Good morning, about 7:40 here with the mixed morning show. Make this make sense to me. How many are you able to have in one day? Did you just order your first? Are you going to go back and get a second?
2: The limit does not exist.
0: Yeah, that's kind of what I was nervous
2: what
0: that
2: you
0: were
2: going
0: to say. I'm shocked that you don't have one right now.
2: I know. Well, here's the thing. I had a pumpkin spice latte from a different place over the weekend.
0: Oh, yeah. That's right. We should be clear. Starbucks has officially started their pumpkin spice latte campaign this morning.
2: And theirs is the better of the two that I'm talking about, at least. The better tasting. So, yeah, I'm really excited that theirs is back today. I actually forgot about it. So I'm going to order one right now to have it delivered to the studio.
0: Okay. Can we just go through the numbers really quickly? And I'm not a coffee guy. Everybody knows that.
2: What numbers?
0: Let's just go through the numbers really quick.
2: The cost?
0: No, I don't even care about the cost. Whatever. Okay. You want to spend your money however you want to spend your money, go ahead.
2: Okay.
0: What size did you get?
2: Oh, I always get either a tall or a grande. Typically a grande, medium.
0: Okay, let's go by the numbers here. A grande pumpkin spice latte. Let's break this down.
2: Sub oat milk.
0: I can't, so I won't. Calories, 390 calories.
2: No, that's not real.
0: 14 grams of total fat. 230 milligrams of sodium.
2: That doesn't seem right.
0: 52 grams of total carbohydrates. 50 grams of sugar.
2: I don't believe that.
0: And you're getting 14 grams of protein. That is the standard grande pumpkin spice latte.
2: See, the
0: breakdown.
2: Thing is, you're getting the carbs and the sugar, that's because of the milk.
0: Okay.
2: So that doesn't count because I'm also helping my bones in the process.
0: I don't think it offsets like that.
2: Oh, yeah? Talk to my mom and ask her, okay? Talk to her.
0: Why would I do that?
2: Because she's told me for my whole life that milk is good for your bones. So
0: I don't think she meant this type of milk with
2: I think
0: all this other stuff.
2: Milk is milk.
0: 50 grams of sugar is the thing that pops out in my brain.
2: It's 50 grams of sugar, but then you got to look at the carbs, and then you what do you do?
0: Hey,
2: fitness people, help me. You minus the carbs, and then you minus and you plus the fiber. How do you figure that out?
0: Quick, someone help!
2: Someone, SOS!
0: Someone change the narrative for me. I'm desperate here.
2: There's something you minus the sugar from the carbs, and then add the fiber minus the fat. I don't know.
0: It is spooky.
2: Get out of here.
0: Bob August in the look of traffic this morning. Hi, Bob.
3: Yeah. Three of my favorite words when I was growing up were, that doesn't count.
2: Yeah, it doesn't count.
0: Look,
3: that doesn't count.
0: Just have the one and everything's cool. You just don't multiply. I think you're going to be all right.
3: It's like when they say, inflation's only 2%, except for gas prices. Those don't count.
0: Oh, and groceries.
2: And pumpkin spice lattes.
3: Oh, and pumpkin spice latte. Gasoline and pumpkin spice latte. Two things that don't count. We've got 40 westbound busy through Hermitage and a lot of traffic as you head west of Briley Parkway heading past the 24 merge and on toward the south loop and 65 southbound busy through 24 and Trinity Lane. We did have a crash at the ramp from 40 westbound to Church Street, so be careful exiting there. And we've got a collision on Korean War Veterans Boulevard around 6th Avenue. Watch for that if you are east of the roundabout. Time saver traffic and weather together on the quarter hour. Let's get the forecast. He's got it. Meteorologist Marcus Bagwell at the News 2 Storm Center.
4: We start this morning with passing clouds and temperatures in the 60s. While it is a pleasant start, can't rule out a sprinkle or two with a weak disturbance. We'll go back to sunshine, though, this afternoon. Our highs for today climbing into the upper 80s and near the 90-degree mark. I'm News 2 meteorologist Marcus Bagwell on Mix 92.9.
0: 7:45 now, 69 degrees to start Tuesday morning. Waking up with Sean and Hannah, your mixed morning show. You made a purchase the other day that aged you considerably.
2: Come on. Is this the Pick on Hannah show?
0: Talking about pumpkin spice lattes.
2: What is going on today?
0: Am
2: I in the Twilight Zone?
0: People need to know what you've done.
2: What did I do
0: right
2: to you?
0: Eight, I'll tell you. Don't go anywhere. Another day, another local $1,000 minute winner.
5: Hello.
0: Hey, there's Cynthia.
2: Cynthia
0: in Wilson County. Good morning, Cynthia.
5: Good morning.
0: What do you want to do with $1,000?
5: Well, we are getting ready to take a Disney trip, so we'll probably take with us.
0: Okay.
2: Oh, wow, that's so exciting. Is it your first Disney trip, or have you guys gone before?
5: No, we go several times.
0: You're going to have 60 seconds to answer 10 questions correctly this morning. Let's play $1,000 minute now.
2: What type of bird is the mascot for Fruit Loops?
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2: Go Diego Go is the cousin of this children's character.
5: Dora the Explorer.
2: Humboldt Fog is a cheese made from what animal's milk?
5: Goat.
0: Yes! Oh, yes! Oh, you just won $1,000!
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0: Do you wish you lived a little closer to a Starbucks?
2: Oh, yeah, I do, actually.
0: Oh, it's time to move, then.
2: Yeah.
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0: is ecstasy. 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
1: Your life, your music, and your mixed morning show with Sean and Hannah right before 8. Thanks for waking up with us Tuesday morning. You have made a purchase that has aged you considerably.
2: Or is it going to help not age me considerably?
1: Well, maybe maybe for this particular part of your body. But have you ever heard of the saying, if it's too loud, you're too old? Yeah. I've got bad news for you, my friend. You're too old.
2: The problem is, though, everything's been too loud for me for years.
1: It's never gotten quieter.
2: It's never gotten quieter. I don't like loud noises. And I am somebody who constantly, and my purse right now even, I open it and I have a little thing of earplugs. And for a while, I've just had like the box of the foam earplugs.
1: Okay.
2: And I made my first big girl purchase.
1: Old girl purchase.
2: Big girl purchase. And I got my

0: Of some loop earplugs, which are like reusable, nice ones.
1: Those are like pretty fancy, right?
0: Yeah, I mean, they're ones, and the ones that I got too, they're called like the Switch 2, so you can toggle it between situations. So like if you just want a little extra quiet because it's noisy, you need to focus on something, there's like a level
1: like
0: for
1: a
0: that.
1: Switch?
0: Yeah, or if I go to a concert, I can move the little toggle and it like closes it more so that more noise is getting canceled.
1: I've got to tell my 94-year-old grandmother about this.
0: She's gonna love that.
1: She's gonna flip.
0: You just gotta scream in her ear a little bit.
1: It's crazy that the loudest person I know is afraid of noise.
0: Well, isn't that... So, that is part of this. Because my whole life, I only have, like, one volume.
1: Right.
0: And everyone always thought that I had hearing issues because I just, like, yell all the time.
1: Quite the opposite, actually. It's the healthiest part of her body.
0: I know.
1: Okay, so I get concerts. That makes sense. Can you give me other examples, though? And where you're going to need to wear these?
0: Everywhere. Literally everywhere, Sean. Any real life situation is made better by earplugs. Especially when my sisters come to town.
1: Okay, hold on. Elaborate on that. 8:10 this morning. We got to do traffic here in a second. Let's check in with Bob August. More about Hannah's earplugs next, Bob. Hi.
2: Sean. Hey, Hannah. We've got a couple of things going on here. We've got a crash on Trinity Lane near Dickerson Road, so be careful there. And you're going to be busy on 65 South through 24 in Trinity Lane. We've also had a collision on 65 northbound under 440 Parkway. It's off to the right shoulder, but do watch for some delays there heading up toward Wedgwood Avenue. And you may see a crash off to the right on 65 north past Concord Road, exit 71 in the Brentwood area. Blurry signs, screens, or faces. 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Time saver, traffic, and weather together on the quarter hour. What's going on this morning? Meteorologist Marcus Bagwell is at the News 2 Storm Center.
3: Thanks, Bob. This morning, it's still a comfortable start. We're in the 60s, but we've had some clouds pass through. I won't rule out a sprinkle, especially in our west areas. Otherwise, morning clouds give way to sunshine. Warm this afternoon, but still tolerable heat. Temperatures around the 90-degree mark. I'm News 2 meteorologist Marcus Bagwell on Mix 92.9.
0: Hey, Marcus. Thank you. 8 o'clock. It's 70 degrees now, and thanks to All-American Pest Control for that update. We'll be sure to set an alarm to see this on Thursday night. Plus, Vanderbilt fans, you're going to want to be early for this game this season. I'll tell you why just a minute from now on Mix 92.9.
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0: Hey, it's Hannah. This is what's trending. Well, don't miss this on Thursday night here in Middle Tennessee. We're going to be able to see a partial lunar eclipse late Thursday into Friday. Yeah, the best viewing is going to start around 11:10 on Thursday night, go until 2 a.m. on Friday. So unlike the solar eclipse, obviously, you can safely watch the lunar eclipse with the naked eye because you're just looking at the moon. Details, mix929.com for this. And Vanderbilt fans, you're going to want to get to this game early because this is one of the best giveaways. The Commodore is going to be wearing their new gold jerseys for their game against Delaware on September 12th. Also at that game, the first 8,000 fans going to be getting a gold replica jersey, and they are cool.
1: They're pretty sick.
0: They're encouraging fans to wear gold to the game as well. You can get more on this, mix929.com, but yeah, definitely get there early. And a countdown to season 3 is on. We just got another look at the new season of The Pitt on HBO Max. We knew this would happen. Dr. Robbie's back from his trip and rejoins the rest of the emergency room crew. You can watch the new teaser at mix929.com. And season 3 is going to come out this January. That's what's trending on Mix 92.9.

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1: I mean, my like rock and rolly uncle has like a t-shirt that says, if it's too loud, you're too old. He's like 62.
2: Okay.
1: And didn't know that t-shirt was aimed at people like you.
2: Whatever.
1: You're wearing earplugs on a regular basis.
2: I love earplugs. If you've never worn an earplug, you're missing out.
1: So much so that you've bought yourself the Cadillac of earplugs. These things are unbelievable, you're telling us earlier this morning.
2: Yeah, they're from the Loop brand, and they're switch earplugs, so that they have a toggle, and you can change it depending on the setting that you're in. So, like, if I go to a movie theater, I need to put earplugs in it. And movie theaters are way too loud for me these days. It, like, physically hurts my body to go to the movie theaters.
1: Are you kidding me?
2: No, it's unfortunate. Really? I went and saw Sinners when it was out in theaters. Uh-huh. I was cringing, because I was like, oh, I know something's about to happen here and it's gonna hurt.
1: Wow.
2: Literally, it hurts my head.
1: Oh, you were so sensitive to this.
2: Yes.
1: You gave us some examples earlier this morning, a few minutes ago. Concerts, yeah, of course, I get that.
2: Yeah, concerts, totally. Absolutely.
1: And then you said when your sister's coming to visit you?
2: Yeah, no offense, I love my nieces and my nephew, but when they start getting loud and they start getting rowdy, Aunt Hannah pops those earplugs in. Because that is anxiety inducing.
1: Are you serious?
2: Yeah.
1: So like a babysitting thing, you're going to be like, hold on, guys, we're going to get going in just a second. Let me pop these in real quick.
2: Yeah. Let me get ready so that I'm more enjoyable and you are more enjoyable to me.
1: So I can tolerate you a little bit more.
2: Well, and that's the thing, though, is if it gets too loud and then everyone's just hooting and hollering.
1: Sure.
2: Yeah, I can't even pay attention because all of a sudden I'm just in panic mode. And that's not good when I'm supposed to be in charge.
1: So like... Thanksgiving dinner?
2: Oh, yeah. I have no problem. I mean, we'll be on level one.
1: I said, can you pass the gravy?
2: And now we're on level three. Okay? That's where we're going to start at level one.
1: You know, you learn something about your friends every day.
2: And then we're going to go to concert level, depending on how loud you are.
1: The rolls, Hannah!
2: Yep.
1: The rolls!
2: I can't hear a thing. I see your mouth moving. I cannot hear you.
1: Bob August is here. It's just very interesting. Bob's here. Look at traffic. Yeah. Hi, Bob.
3: And Hannah, the house is on fire. Yeah. Hannah's waving.
1: Yeah.
3: The house.
2: Yeah, see you guys later. Have a good night.
1: I have to use the bathroom.
3: And they're like waving their hands under their chins, trying to, you know.
2: Yeah. And like, okay, hi, yeah, hot. I see you, yeah.
1: You want to say the words that are coming out of my mouth?
2: Bye. Get away now. Thank you.
3: We've got traffic coming in from the east side on 40 westbound, driving through Hermitage Avenue. A stalled vehicle, maybe off to the right shoulder there, as you head west on 40 toward the 24 split. So stay to your left and watch for some delays coming in from the airport. We've also got 65 south busy through 24 in Trinity Lane. A wreck on Trinity near Dickerson Road. A lot of traffic there. And 65 northbound has a collision under 440 Parkway on the right shoulder. Let's go to Wilson County. Highway 109 northbound has a wreck a little bit south of I-40. Right lane is blocked there. Time saver traffic and weather together here. Let's get the forecast from meteorologist Marcus Bagwell at the News 2 Storm Center.
4: Thanks, Bob. This morning, it's still a comfortable start. We're in the 60s, but we've had some clouds pass through. I won't rule out a sprinkle, especially in our west areas. Otherwise, morning clouds give way to sunshine. Warm this afternoon, but still tolerable heat. Temperatures around the 90-degree mark. I'm News 2 meteorologist Marcus Bagwell on Mix 92.9.
1: 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There's a young man in Hermitage that's doing big things for people who are really going through it at a local hospital. 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

0: 92.9 Good Morning, right before 8:30 with Sean and Hannah. Love that you're starting Tuesday here with us at Mix 92.9. This young man is incredible. Out in Hermitage, the hospital there, TriStar Summit, there's a young man named Isaias Vargas who's autistic but a savant when it comes to music. He sees notes as colors.
1: Oh, wow.
0: Has self-taught himself over a dozen different instruments. Horns, woodwinds, piano, guitar, violins. Yes, he's an incredibly talented young man and has decided to share his talents with some of the folks that are going through it over at TriStar Summit. This guy is incredible. Wants to go over there and perform for people while they're getting themselves some lunch in the cafeteria downstairs. And by the way, he can really jam. Check this out. That's him playing some saxophone down there in the lobby.
1: Oh, I love it.
0: Yeah, and he plays violin, viola, piano for people, and he just wants to make a difference in people's lives. Little does he know, that is exactly what he's doing for so many that are over there.
2: I feel so happy because I just like to connect with people, make them happy, make them feel better, even if they're dealing with a lot.
0: What a cool kid.
1: Oh, yeah, that's incredible.
0: You know, for Isaias, it's not exactly easy to articulate his thoughts with words all the time. No worries. He's got music to do that for him.
1: Don't need the words.
0: Can we just go have lunch over there and listen to him?
1: Right. Well, in that first clip you played, that was very just like, I don't know, hanging out in a cafe.
0: Right? Like, I mean,
1: drinking a coffee.
0: Yeah. Oh,
1: yeah.
0: Hey, how are you? How you doing?
1: Oh,
0: hey,
1: it's fine.
0: Yeah. He wears these cool sunglasses too. He's just
1: I love it.
0: He's the man. Can we just go and
1: Sell
0: tickets, TriStar. We'll buy them.
1: Yeah.
0: To see Isaias play. What a cool story. We'll check in with traffic with Bob August here in just a second. Hannah, what's coming up a few minutes from now?
1: Well, you won't be able to do this anymore on the streets of Mount Juliet. Plus, things are expanding for this airline over at BNA.
0: Okay, we'll check in with that in just a sec. Right now, Bob August has a look at the roads. Hey, Bob.
3: Hey there, Sean. Hey, Hannah. Busy on 65 South through Trinity Lane. A wreck on Trinity near Dickerson Road. Careful there. And 65 northbound has a collision under 440. Watch for that on the right shoulders. You head north of Armory Drive. Additionally, watch for a wreck on Spence Lane north of Murfreesboro Road. Got a collision downtown on 2nd Avenue near Commerce Street. Watch for that south of Church Street. And in Wilson County, a wreck on Highway 109 northbound approaching I-40. That may be lingering in the right lane. Time's traffic and weather together. What's going on this morning? Tell us about it. Meteorologist Marcus Bagwell at the News 2 Storm Center.
4: We start this morning with passing clouds and temperatures in the 60s. While it is a pleasant start, can't rule out a sprinkle or two with a weak disturbance. We'll go back to sunshine, though, this afternoon. Our highs for today climbing into the upper 80s and near the 90-degree mark. I'm News 2 meteorologist Marcus Bagwell on Mix 92.9.
1: Hey, it's Hannah. This is what's trending. Well, we told you yesterday about some parking changes at BNA. Now, this is changing too. Southwest Airlines is expanding. They're going to now occupy two more gates out at that satellite concourse starting on October 1st. So the airport's now also a crew base for Southwest. And on some days in October, they plan on sending out over 200 flights from BNA. Isn't that crazy?
0: That is a lot.
1: Details, mix929.com for that. Over in Mount Juliet, you won't be able to do this anywhere you want anymore. The city is adding U-turn signage to roadways to remind drivers where it's prohibited. So in Tennessee, did you know that drivers are allowed to make U-turns like anywhere?
0: I do it all
1: unless
0: time.
1: There's a sign saying you can't. So even if the city says it's illegal, like in Mount Juliet, a driver could then take that ticket to court to fight it, which is why they're now putting up signs. So as of now, there's no time frame on when you're going to see these added to roadways, but it is coming soon. Details for that, mix929.com. And it's going to be interesting to see what happens with this. A new sequel is in the works for How to Lose a Guy in 10 Days. I know that's what we all wanted. Paramount is behind it, and Kate Hudson is set to produce it. Apparently, they're actually hoping to have Kate back in her role as Andy and Matthew McConaughey back as Ben. So they're currently looking for a screenwriter and for some key creative roles. Hopefully, we're going to know some more on this soon. Until then, we have to just quote the original movie. Our love, Fern, you let it die. That's what's trending on Mix 92.9.
0: Yeah, who's going to play the love, Fern?
1: Me.
0: You'll have to recast.
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0: Tomorrow morning, it's going to be about 7:40-ish. If you're not meeting people on the dating apps, okay? That's what you keep saying this. Everybody, get off the dating apps.
1: It's hard on the dating apps. It is. For every 300 people you swipe, maybe you chat with one.
0: Okay. And I get it. But if it's not there, then where?
1: A good question. Right? Been asking it forever. Actually, I just met up with a couple of my girlfriends over the weekend, and we were like, where are people meeting people? We don't know.
0: Maybe here. Some locations for you to sniff around. Maybe check out.
1: You've got some ideas?
0: I might. I might not.
1: Jeez.
0: 7:40. That's why I need to listen. It's Sean and Hannah of the Mixed Morning Show. Because if it's not for the apps, it's got to be someplace.
1: Well, yeah. I mean, there are single people amongst us, obviously. Like, they are walking on the earth somewhere.
0: That's right. Just got to corral them up in one spot.
1: Yeah.
0: And it could be places just like this. Get your details tomorrow when you wake up with us again here at Mix 92.9. 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

0: 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As if you don't need more reality shows, Netflix has announced a new unscripted dating series called Wait to Date. It follows singles during and after extreme weight loss as they navigate dating, identity, and lasting love. And the site says the show is now casting.
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3: Afternoon sunshine as temperatures today climb into the upper 80s and right around the 90 degree mark. We'll cool back down into the low 70s and the 60s overnight tonight. Building temperatures on the increase these next couple of days. We do have some low storm chances both on Wednesday and Thursday, but high temperatures stay around the 90 degree mark and then getting hotter this weekend. I'm News 2 meteorologist Marcus Bagwell on Mix 92.9.
4: Thank you much, Marcus. 79 degrees right now. 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

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Hey, it's JJ. Starbucks Pumpkin Spice Latte returns to stores today. I'm sure you're excited. By the way, 21% of people polled say they dislike this drink. What? Is that even real?

0: Day. Here are the top five emojis that we all use. All right. Face with tears of joy. That's on there. Rolling on the floor laughing. Thumbs up. The red heart. And the most popular one, smiling face. Yeah.
1: Don't you think that you're starting to use the term star a little loosely, even with this season of Dancing with the Stars? The cast that's been announced so far.
2: There are some stars.
1: Oh, come on.
2: And then some that are star adjacent.
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1: Some have seen a star once. Even that'll get you on the show, apparently, this season.
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Hey, it's JJ. Apple, you know, they've been saying rumors about this new foldable iPhone they're going to be launching. Supposedly, it's coming. All right, they're going to make this announcement in September. It's going to cost about $2,000.

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1: good morning. You are in Anaheim. 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
2: 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So Saturday I did a 10K, and yesterday I did a half marathon.
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9: A good dose of sunshine is slightly warmer this afternoon. The humidity is still tolerable for today as our high temperatures reach around the 90-degree mark. We'll cool down overnight back into the low 70s and the 60s. Tomorrow, there could be a stray thunderstorm late in the afternoon, but it is hotter with temperatures in the low 90s. I'm News 2 meteorologist Marcus Bagwell on Mix 92.9.
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0: 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Hey, JJ, on your Tuesday, filling in for Barb today with lunchtime trivia tickets for the opening night of Jersey Boys coming to TPAC Jackson Hall September 16th. If you get this right, according to a recent LendingTree study, it costs approximately $303,000 to do this in the U.S., and it will take 18 years to do it. What do you think it is? All right, costs about $303,000 to do this in the U.S., and it takes about 18 years to do so. 615-737-0929. Lunchtime trivia with Mix.
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29: Mix 92.9, here we go with lunchtime trivia. According to a recent study by LendingTree, it costs about $303,000 to do this in the U.S., it takes about 18 years to do it.
30: Is it raising a kid?
29: Raising a kid. You got that, man. First one up, Boomski. Congratulations. There you go.
30: Thank you, man.
29: Oh, man. Sure ain't cheap like it used to be. Am I right or am I right?
30: No, I'm surprised it's not more.
29: Man, inflation's real. What's your name?
30: It's Hayden.
29: Excellent. Hayden, good job. Pair of tickets to see opening night of Jersey Boys, which is such a great show at TPAC Jackson Hall. September 16th through the 20th, and you will be there for opening night.
30: Awesome.
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2: Nashville weather. Afternoon sunshine as temperatures today climb into the upper 80s and right around the 90 degree mark. We'll cool back down into the low 70s and the 60s overnight tonight. Building temperatures on the increase these next couple of days. We do have some low storm chances both on Wednesday and Thursday, but high temperatures stay around the 90 degree mark and then getting hotter this weekend. I'm News 2 meteorologist Marcus Bagwell on Mix 92.9.
3: Thanks, Marcus. 85 degrees right now.

She really was always forever young. I mean, in every aspect, talking about Dolly Parton. Mix 92.9, we just got the news that the great, the legendary Dolly Parton passed away today. She was 80 years old.

0: 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If you're not meeting people on the dating apps, then where?
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Mix 92.9, it's JJ. All right, so later today, a pair of tickets to see Leanne Morgan's return to Bridgestone Arena January 22nd. Plus, when you win these tickets, you qualify for the grand prize upgrade, a pair of sweet seats to the show. January 22nd, later today with Butter, during the Rewind, 5:40.

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day for our city and state with the passing of Dolly Parton. 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

0: 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Glad to have you along on, well, a pretty sad Tuesday, to be honest, with the news of the passing of Dolly Parton. We've got a story up at mix929.com under the Music News tab if you want to check that out. But yesterday, I know the phones were crazy for these Leanne Morgan tickets, and she's already got one sold-out show at the Bridgestone, but we're going to get you into the second one if you happen to beat the Rewind this week. By the way, win tickets, and you're going to be automatically in the running to upgrade them to the suite seats. And if you happen to know what year season 3 of America's Got Talent debuted, you're good to go on grabbing the next pair later this afternoon, which we're looking to hand over right around 5:42 on the ride home. So make sure you're locked in to claim the goods.
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0: Your life, your music while you're working, always here at Mix 92.9. And if you got some outdoor plans or projects, looking like Mother Nature's blessing us with some good weather across the mid-state again today. Although it is a little warmer, so enjoy whatever you're doing. But I am hearing we do have a chance for some rain tomorrow, and the heat should be cranking up again as we head towards the weekend. So summer definitely isn't over, and we'll check in with News 2 for an official update on weather coming up next.
1: Don't you think that you're starting to use the term star a little loosely, even with this season of Dancing with the Stars? The cast that's been announced so far.
2: There are some stars.
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8: weather. A good dose of sunshine is slightly warmer this afternoon. The humidity is still tolerable for today as our high temperatures reach around the 90-degree mark. We'll cool down overnight back into the low 70s and the 60s. Tomorrow, there could be a stray thunderstorm late in the afternoon, but it is hotter with temperatures in the low 90s. I'm News 2 meteorologist Marcus Bagwell on Mix 92.9.
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So if you're ready to stare into the heavens, we're going to be able to see that lunar eclipse this week. Get you the scoop in a couple of tunes with Alex Warren now on Mix. They say

0: 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Thanks for letting us be a part of your Tuesday. We know it's a challenging one with the horrible, sad news that we have lost the great Dolly Parton. You can find out more about that at Mix 92.9.com, right there under the Music News tab. But in other news, granted, it's going to be a partial eclipse, but we'll have a better chance of seeing it here than folks out west. And according to what we're hearing, right here in Middle Tennessee, we're going to be able to see that lunar eclipse starting right around 11:10 Thursday night. It's going to continue until about 2 a.m. Friday morning. Now, the cool thing, you don't need those special glasses since it's going to be safe to look at with the naked eye in the middle of the night. But the moon should appear as a blood moon. So always exciting, with a link to read more under the local news tab at mix929.com.
1: Hey everyone, my name is Brian Seaver, son of Cassie Parton, and I'm representing the Parton and Owens family today, announcing the passing of my Aunt Dolly Rebecca Parton Dean.
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0: 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Here in Tennessee, we were proud to call her one of our own. 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

0: Backstreet Boys, part of your soundtrack for the workday on Mix 92.9. Glad to have you along this afternoon. It's Butter. And if you happen to have missed the official statement from the family of Dolly Parton, we'll have that in just a couple of seconds. But it's also safe to say The Pitt on HBO has become quite the powerhouse of must-see TV. And for those who've been waiting for its return since the end of the second season, might be excited to see the official trailer, or teaser, I should say, for season 3. Looks like it's going to be a big one for sure. You can hit up the blog section at mix929.com to get your first look as we turn things over to Bob August for our first look at traffic. Hello there.
1: Hey, Butter. Good afternoon. We are busy in downtown Nashville on 40 eastbound around the South Loop. We've had a collision reported near Church Street. Watch for a

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1: Hey everyone, my name is Brian Seaver, son of Cassie Parton, and I'm representing the Parton and Owens family today, announcing the passing of my Aunt Dolly Rebecca Parton Dean.
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0: 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Here in Tennessee, we were proud to call her one of our own. We will miss you, Dolly. 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
5: This evening will be mainly clear with temperatures dropping into the 60s overnight as we head into your Wednesday. Temps will warm to the low 90s, but we could see a few showers and storms in the afternoon. Gusty winds, heavy rain, the biggest threats with any of those west of I-65. And then more showers are possible on Thursday, especially out east. I'm News 2 Chief Meteorologist Danielle Breezy for Mix 92.9.
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0: having to God in your life and your music for the journey home. Glad to have you along. It's Butter. And here's to hoping you are ready to grab the next pair of Leanne Morgan tickets. And, of course, get yourself in the running for that grand prize. And if so, just make sure that you know what year Season 3 of America's Got Talent debuted back in the day. And, well, you pretty much have everything you need to put a hurt on the rewind and claim the goods. Say about 5:42. As we're already quite busy on the roads, Bob's back to help you dodge those delays. How are we looking right now?
1: We are busy, Butter, on 40 East around the South Loop. We've had a crash near Demonbrine Street and traffic heading down 24 off the 40 split. Additionally, watch for volume on Lebanon Road as you head eastbound toward Fairway Drive. A crash there on the way to McGavick Pike. And you're busy on Murfreesboro Road through Mountain Springs Road. We've got a wreck there heading toward Hobson Pike. Watch for eastbound volume. 840 westbound has had an accident reported approaching Paytonsville Trinity Road exit 34. Careful there. 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And that's Time Saver Traffic on Mix 92.9.
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0: Oh, God bless her soul. What a challenging day with the news of the passing of Dolly Parton. But you did manage to get another long work day under your belt. And we're thinking it's time to press play on the soundtrack to get you home this afternoon. Over an hour, all music's ready to roll. Zero commercials. And Bob will keep you moving with traffic updates when you need them. Which means you're inside the mixed drive with Pharrell getting it started right now.

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1: Well, hopefully nothing's standing in your way, but if it is, it's probably a Waymo. Either way, we just hit 5 o'clock in the Music City and closing in on your next chance at Leanne Morgan tickets. Stay close. Rewind's on the way at 5:42 as Miss Miley gets us right back into the mix drive right on the flip side of traffic. What you got for us, Bob?
2: Hey, Butter. Good afternoon. We are busy on 40 westbound coming from the east side this afternoon. Got a crash near Briley Park in the airport area. And volume on the south loop on 40 eastbound as you head around the bend toward De Montbrain Street. We've had an accident there. Watch for a collision on 24 east past Hickory Hollow Parkway. A wreck on Antioch Pike near Harding Place. A lot of traffic on Harding Place. We've got a collision on Nolensville Road north of Craighead Street north of 440. 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

0: 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But thinking this is going to be quite the sight, and if you could use a nice new pair of cowboy boots, and have also been told you look a lot like Shania Twain, tomorrow's going to be your day to stretch your stuff, as there's going to be a Shania Twain look-alike contest in downtown, and if you got the stuff, those boots could be yours. 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But don't move. More Leanne Morgan tickets up for grabs with a rewind next, as Bob's back with a quick check on the roads.
1: We are packing in some traffic butter on 40 East around the South Loop and busy heading to and from the airport via I-40. We've had a crash on 40 East near Briley Parkway and volume on 24 Eastbound off the 40 split down through 440. Watch for a wreck partially blocking the on-ramp from Old Hickory Boulevard onto 24 Eastbound on the southeast side, exit 62. And a crash involving a couple of vehicles in the Clarksville area on 24 Eastbound approaching MLK Junior Parkway, exit 11. Be careful east of Rossview Road. That's Time Saver traffic on Mix 92.9.
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26: Well, you don't have all summer long to snag these tickets to see the hilarious Leanne Morgan, but you do have a few more days this week, including today. All we need is the year. First one with it claims the goods and gets in the running for that grand prize, too. 615-737-0929. 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
2: It's Casey.
1: Well, hello, Casey. Good Tuesday. How's it going this afternoon?
2: I'm doing pretty good.
1: Well, we're glad to have you along. Welcome into the Rewind, and something tells me you're in need of getting your funny bone tickled.
2: Oh, yeah, for sure.
1: All right, Casey, well, we're going to set you up with the goods if you got the year.
2: Is it 2008?
3: That's right.
2: Let's go.
1: Right on the money. Yes, sir, you did it. And that means you have just grabbed tickets to check out Leanne Morgan's encore show. That's going to be January 22nd at the Bridgestone Arena. You got tickets, but even better, you just got yourself in the running for the grand prize to upgrade those to suite seats. So congratulations, buddy. You did it.
2: That's great. Thank you. I appreciate it.
1: And we surely appreciate you. Casey's got us on in Kingston Springs this afternoon. Here's to hoping we're putting your name on the next pair of Leanne Morgan tickets. Early Clue will help you seal the deal. It's on the way after Harden My Heart. It is Quarter Flash on Mix 92.9.

0: a super sad day like today, we got the Feel Good Variety to get you home right here at Mix 92.9. Sure do appreciate you saving us a spot. It's Butter. And, we just found another happy home for these Leanne Morgan tickets. KCW of Kingston Springs, first with 2008, snagged the goods and got himself in the running for the grand prize. And looking to do a three-peat tomorrow. So if you happen to know what year George W. Bush accepted the nomination to run for president, or can find out, we might just be congratulating you right around 5:42 on your hump day, which also happens to be when our next chance of rain rolls in. News 2's got an update on that next as we get one last look at traffic from one Bob August.
1: We do have some clutter, Butter, on the east side on 24 eastbound off of 40 down through 440 in Briley Parkway. We've had a collision on 24 eastbound between Old Hickory Boulevard and Waldron Road. You also may see a wreck on Murfreesboro Road near Bell Road and one on Cloverland Drive near Old Hickory Boulevard. Watch for that if you're on the south side, the Brentwood area. Coming down through Clarksville, you may see a couple of vehicles involved in a crash off to the shoulder. 24 East approaching MLK Junior Parkway, exit 11. 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
9: This evening will be mainly clear with temperatures dropping into the upper 60s. It will be comfortable. And then as we go into your Wednesday, we warm to the low 90s. Now, there will be some showers and storms passing through in the afternoon. Gusty winds and heavy rain are the biggest threats. And as we go into your Thursday, we're in the low 90s with a few spot showers out east. I'm News 2 Chief Meteorologist Danielle Breezy for Mix 92.9.
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0: 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My name is Brian Seaver, son of Cassie Parton, and I'm representing the Parton and Owens family today, announcing the passing of my Aunt Dolly, Rebecca Parton Dean.
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0: Kokomo from the Beach Boys there. Glad to have you along. It's Butter. And seems like there's lots happening at the Nashville airport these days. Yesterday, we told you about a parking lot change that should make things a little easier for passengers. Today, we're hearing Southwest Airlines is expanding their footprint at the airport and will soon occupy two more gates at the Satellite Concourse. That starts October 1st, and obviously just in time for the holiday season travel. 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